0: 13554.
1: Good.
0: When you come back to booking, can you bring me a few paper towels, please?

0: 554.
1: Can you go and start a medic? It's going to be injured to the foot prior to contact.
0: Copy.

Medic run for Medic 112, Battalion 111, 229, Huber Village Boulevard on a foot injury. Medic 112, Battalion 111, 229, Huber Village Boulevard, meeting PD in the jail on a foot injury. Westerwald is 27.

0: 602, 604 for disturbance. Again, Sweetbriar and Knox.
1: 604.
2: 602.
0: Same callers before, complaining about the birthday party. 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
1: Six oh four, the caller, leave a PS.
0: Paper. 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
2: 603.
0: 1053 Gates Headway, caller stepdad came after him. He chased him out of the house. So the stepdad's still at the house. Looks like your caller is going to be at the corner of Gates Head and Gentleman Drive.
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0: 573, your caller is still going to be on that same corner. 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
1: 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It's a blue Toyota.
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Medic 111, Engine 111, 260 Polaris Parkway. At the WEC on a semi patient, being transported to Riverside, West World, /2150.

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1: Good.
0: A resident of Lutchville is calling in. Motorcycle gang is at Sheets Polaris again. They run a block from Polaris, Cleveland County Line, and Vesper. Walnut Bend has noticed it. It's happening when he called and constant. He's talked to Sheets Management, and they are telling them they are scared. They are destroying the community. Dublin, Worthington, and other surrounding areas don't have the issue. People are wanting to move out of the area because of this. He wants us to check the area and do a return PS.
1: 51, I copy, so we have a traffic complaint. You can dispatch and clear roll call.
0: You're clear.
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0: 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I'll be in service using 38 cruiser. You also have a 121 using 25 cruiser. Can you take 110 off your board, please?
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1: Negative.
0: Alright, copy. 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I don't think this gang is too dangerous right now. 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
0: 12. 90 West Elm Street on a firearm. It's just going 345.
1: Copy.
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0: Highway 5, miscellaneous 617 South Spring.
1: 12.
0: 617 South Spring Road. Second shift was out here on a 17. That's still open. It's 26-12443. She's asking if officers can come back out and take updated photos if you see your narrative.
1: Okay.
0: Go ahead.
2: 606 is actually going to respond out there to handle some paperwork, and he'll just grab the photos too.
1: T5, I copy that.
3: 112 at C.
1: Angela's on the scene. We got a 3-story dorm. Nothing chilling. Being evacuated. We have our own water. Sent Lawson. We'll have mobile command.
0: Angela 11 on scene. 3-story dormitory. Nothing showing. It is being evacuated. You will have water. You'll be on investigating 2256.

0: Clear from Men's Well Lab and contain it. Food on the show.
1: Westfair Engine 111 is containing this. 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
2: 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Yeah, I'm clear on home, headed back to the office, do the code one. 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
1: 2251.
2: I copy, thank you. You can keep me clear, or I'll be back there at the office.
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0: 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Unreadable 12.
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1: Hey, you for Hilo 10 TIG. Victor 325352. V325352.
2: I copy.
1: Hey, one will be on 3.
2: Yeah,

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0: 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It's Black Fort, stand.
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0: 608, go ahead. Both units, IHOP, caller's going to be Dominique, the employee. She's advising she has a group of 11 to 12 people at a table that's joking about dining in Dash, and she's concerned that they're going to leave. She's just wanting an officer in the area just in case they do.
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1: 41. 86.
0: Both units, 41 South State Street, Dunkin' Donuts. Injury is going to be a front injury.
1: 41, copy.
2: 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Six, looks like you're off. All right, copy that.
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0: 581 601.
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1: I copy. Yeah, those warrants from last were out of pickup.
0: I copy.

0: 40 when I got a runaway driver on Huber near state. 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
1: You're clear. 6-8, we'll head that way.

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Fire alarm, 193 West Main Street. Engine 111, engine 113, ladder 111 and battalion 111. 193 West Main Street, on a fire alarm. Engine 111, engine 113, ladder 111 and battalion 111. 193 West Main Street, on a fire alarm. To the Westerville Fire Ground, your time is 8 o'clock.

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1: Go ahead.
0: Yeah, I'm with 101. Looks like a contractor set it off just to fuel up fire now.
1: 802. It looks like a contractor set it off.
0: Okay, that's interesting. Just have engine 111 go for the report, please.
1: Well, do engine 111, do you copy direct?
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0: 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Static 111. 140 North State Street on an ill person. Static 111. 140 North State Street on an ill person.
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0: Heading 05. That's your time. It's 805. 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
1: 42,
2: that's 607.
0: Callers reporting in the area of 813 Applewood Lane. Could also be over on Peachtree Court that he heard six shots to the south.
1: Copy from
2: 229. 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
2: Go ahead.
1: My apologies. The note was not put in here that this male is actually in the lobby.
2: Copy, I'm already on scene.
1: Here, Clarity 38. Units responding to the 43A. We did get a second call, and the sounds like it is coming from the other side of the lake for that caller. They heard three shots.
0: Copy.
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1: Hi, Nick.
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It's a gray Honda.

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0: 1325 East Walnut Street at the Marine Academy. Callers reporting there is a small child on the roof of the daycare center here.
1: What are you doing now?
2: Five,
1: 607, copy code 4.
0: 950.
1: 607, I'll replace 520.
0: 950.
1: Six nine, is the caller a employee of daycare?
0: Negative. It was a passerby. Correct. She works at the dentist's office next door.

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We did attempt to call the Learning Academy, and it went to voicemail.

0: the 16. We did get a hold of the Learning Academy. They did get the child off of the roof. Caller said that she lifted her own child onto the roof to get glasses that were thrown up there.
1: This is 607, copy. On scene, code 4.
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0: Do you want another unit with you?
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0: 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She was not available to the teaching the class, so she was advised to call back when she's available.
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0: 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The 12's unreadable.
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0: 66. Looks like the 12 is going to be George Ocean Henry Adam Mary 34. George Ocean Henry Adam Mary 34.
1: Got a permit on that.
2: Got it.

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1: 688.
0: 380 Polaris Parkway. Caller is calling in a black Ford F-150 that's been sitting in the lot since 1600 yesterday. It is occupied by a white male. It's going to be on the west side of the lot.
1: 66 and out. 42 copy.

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1: 607.
0: Finish Rocket, Wood Lake. Henry X-ray Sam, 5658. Henry X-ray Sam, 5658. Assuming a white Honda.
1: 10-11-17.
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0: Vale, sí. 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

0: 520, copy of 24A at 748 North State Street at the Walgreens.
1: Hey, man.
0: 748 North State Street. Callers reporting that there's a male laying under the hedges with just his feet sticking out. Caller says he has a sign with him, but can't see it till you're right on top of it. He's right where people are making a right-hand turn.
1: Hey, man. Copy, bro.
2: 20, copy.
1: 66, copy of 12.
0: Go ahead. Silver Pants Westy at Columbus, Ohio, on a black 2019 Ford, and he's valid.

0: 66. Copy, a second floor.
1: Go ahead.
0: George Mary Henry, 9658. George Mary Henry, 9658. Just going to on maroon F-150.
1: You're clear. That comes back to Jeremy Keller out of Rushville, Ohio, on a black 2019 truck. He's also valid.
2: I got you.
0: So, Oxy.
1: 1127.
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0: and return PN for the community center.
1: I copy.
0: 11:44. Hi, 66. She's actually going to be in a red Honda sitting by the tree there at the community center to do her report.
1: Hey, does she want to speak with someone in person or does she just want to call back at this point?

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1: 589.
0: Need code 4 from this break.
1: Go ahead.
0: You reopen that call. I had previously done miscellaneous down there at 1165. I'm going to go meet with that individual again.
1: At 1146.

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0: 1158.
3: 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I'll take 42 south.
2: Go 4. 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

0: No. What's real fire, medic 111?
1: 111.
0: Yes, ma'am. Did you have PD dispatch on this with us?
1: Affirmative. They're on their way.
0: That's received. Thanks.

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1: Following.

0: 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Can you put me on 27 to a service department?
1: At 1217.
2: Five eight nine. Will you generate another miscellaneous out here for me? Put me on it.
1: 1217.

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1: 566.
0: So apparently Wendy is now down at 229, so I will be en route there to meet with her.
1: You're clear at 1220.

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0: Six or seven, Travis.
1: Six or seven.
0: Beyond Spring, right in front of Highlands. John Charles Zebra, 1400. John Charles Zebra, 1400. To a gray Honda.
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1: 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We're at 1238.
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Medic run, it's going to be at 53 Charrington Road. Medic 112, engine 112, 53 Charrington Road on severe back pain. Medic 112, engine 112, 53 Charrington Road on severe back pain. 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

0: 07?
1: Yeah, it's Frank, just north of Huber. It's Command Maryland 12. 6 George Nora, 2552. 6 George Nora, 2552. It's coming out of a silver Mercedes. Go for it. Flying Stars, Lady Cooper.
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Engine 111, 240 East College Avenue on an open burn. Engine 111, 240 East College Avenue on an open burn. You also have 234 working with them on an open burn. 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
1: Just come in as a complaint or just general information?
0: It's coming in as a complaint from a neighbor in the area. Sounds like 240 and 230 not. 240 and 234 are both doing open burns. I don't know if they're doing them together or what's going on there.
1: Good job.

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0: single engine, going to be at Sunbury and Dempsey Roads. Engine 112, South Sunbury and Dempsey Roads, on a leaking fire hydrant. Engine 112, South Sunbury and Dempsey Roads, on a leaking fire hydrant. Going to be at the northwest corner. Go to Westerville. Dispatch, and your time is 13:32. Go ahead.
1: We literally just drove right by it. You can cancel engine 112, but it's on it. And would you mind calling the water department to see if they're doing a flow test? This looks essential.
0: 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Thank you. 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
1: Message received. Thank you. 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

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Engine 112, ladder 111. St. Joseph Home, 1226 South Sunbury Road on a fire alarm. Engine 112, ladder 111, 1226 South Sunbury Road at St. Joseph Home on a fire alarm. It's going to be the foyer, living room, and southwest bedroom smoke alarm. 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

0: one's going to be from Medic 112, Engine 112, 1195 North Street, on a head injury from a fall. Medic 112, Engine 112, 1195 North Street, head injury from a fall. Your timeout's going to be 1408.
1: Cholesterol fire, Engine 111. We're in the area again. We'll take it for them.
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0: Hi, 60. We have a 29 complaint coming in on East Rock Road. Sounds like they were kicked out of the Walmart. Now they're in front of here. They were calling people's names.
1: You're clear. Who's the caller?
0: Caller was a passerby and refused to leave info.
1: All right, that's the only call we got. We can go for that.
0: 1456?

0: 602-31 from 245 Barcelona Avenue. 245 Barcelona Avenue, the auto time frame on when she left. It's the caller's 16-year-old daughter, Madeline Van Denberg. Left a note that she would call on Sunday after work. She's been in trouble with mom lately. No signs of self-harm, no phone with her.
1: 602, I copy. In route.
0: 1503, she is a 16-year-old white female, 5'5", long-term, hair, 140 pounds, unknown on global description. 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Medic run, medic and engine 113. 730 North Spring Road, Danbury, on injuries from a fall in the front. 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
1: Stream, and we'll be using background for water rescue.

Engine medic 112, rescue 121, 161 westbound east of 270 on another incident. Engine medic 112, rescue 121, another incident. 161 westbound east of 270, small buffalo

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0: 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Everyone appears to be out. 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
1: Six
0: 843 Karen Court. 2 to 3 minutes ago, he had solicitors with Kleenex at his door. He had the no solicitor sign on the door and tried to point it out to them, and they still continued to attempt to solicit with him. They're going to be on foot. They're young, mid-20s or older teenager, average height, blonde, short hair, green shirt with company logo, because his name is Ethan and did not have a permit to show.
1: Copy, now.
0: 1558, he's possibly headed towards Lawrence, and Greenex does not have a permit.

0: And 606.
1: Go ahead.
0: Looks like we were out with Greenix on 528. Talked to someone about needing a permit then. First Six also was in contact with Cody from the sales department for Greenix via phone today and advised that they were needing a permit.

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0: 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It's a landscaping company out here. Truck died, no longer has its hazards on. 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

0: 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Park at Walmart, occurred in the parking lot, a white SUV and maroon SUV in the handicap spot in front of the building. They would like assistance exchanging.
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0: Legacy Court, Legacy Drive. Your caller doesn't need to be seen. Revise the male still in the court. A white male, 20 to 30s, with a black baseball hat, black polo, black pants, on a black scooter with an iPad. He's going door to door.
1: 613, I copy you now.
0: 1615,

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1: On that 67, a former address, or is she just calling to let us know they're out?
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1: Okay.

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0: 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We're going to be out of service for changeover.
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1: Is that for 58?
0: Yes, sir. 558, actually for 58, if you can copy. I know you're on this follow-up. Before County asking if you would be available for a test. I have been working

0: 606 over turnkey at 718 Old Mills Drive. About a 29 that was out on the street, like, that almost hit.
1: Copy.
0: 1723.

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Engine 113, 114, Stephan Court on the left assist. 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

0: 601-660-6134 on Green Street, up here. 40 North State Street. The 911 call on the landline said the assuming employee didn't want to do anything for them and then hung up. Said that the call facility back on back to voicemail times two.
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1: Negative, I can head over there though.
0: Okay, I'm going to chat you Lola's OL.
1: Copy. I think I just got into the Instagram as well, so might get something there.

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0: West, Royal Fire Battalion, 11 on scene. Have a four-story office building, nothing showing. Building does not appear to be evacuated. I'll be investigating. Have command.
1: Battalion 111 on scene, four-story office building, nothing showing, does not appear evacuated. You'll be at investigating and in command 1821.

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1: Kyle, we're sitting at the light right now.
0: Repeat, please.
1: We're sitting at a traffic light right now. Did you try to reset the system because the duct detector is not supposed to trigger the power alarm?
0: Yeah, I haven't been able to yet.
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0: 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Fire is en route. 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Officers had a ride along with medics.
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0: response. 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
3: Message received. 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
0: Engine Rescue 121 is going on trade wind.
1: 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We'll be responding from the scene.
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0: Hey, firm, we did dispatch police on there just because of prior history.
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0: I'll be out at 188 Huber on the 31.
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0: 5462, she is going to be at the lacrosse game at South. So if you guys want to start heading there.
1: I copy.
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0: Yeah, I have the 31's belongings from 188. I'll be heading to West for South.
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0: 606-1006 North Spring eastbound. Northbound North Spring from East College, two teenagers, black helmets on electric bikes doing wheelies and speeding.
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1: 1252 County Line Road, Dunkin' Donuts. The drop is back door.
2: Thank you, sir. Okay. It's 600. Where are you coming from?
0: Report ready.
2: Copy. We'll take that for you. And 604, what's your L?
0: Spring and Walnut.

0: It's 06604-05 North Cleveland Avenue, County Line Road West. 3 cars, possibly 2 injuries, and 1 flipped over.
1: 606, got it.
0: Oh, accident for ladder 111, engine 111, medic 111, North Cleveland Avenue, County Line Road West. Ladder 111, engine 111, medic 111, North Cleveland Avenue, County Line Road West. 3 vehicles, possibly 2 injured. Westerwood Dispatch 1933.
1: Westerwood, 113, medic 113, state, and

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1: 1913 on scene. We got three vehicles, two with heavy damage. We'll be out investigating. We got people inside two of them, so.
0: Medic 113 on scene. Three vehicles, two heavy damage. There are people inside still. You'll be out investigating 1935.

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0: Be pulling up.
1: 9238. 613 will have westbound county line at Africa closed.
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1: 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The driver of the Black Prius is going to Riverside, 911.
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0: 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By this traffic and wait, North State County line, condo that want to speak to us. 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